hope life treats you kind, and I hope that you have all that you ever dreamed of, and I wish you joy and happiness.

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0: What a pleasure it is to introduce to you Mr. and Mrs. Blaine Howard.

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I wrote it all out,

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Perhaps I may become a highwayman again. Or I may simply be a single drop of rain, but I will remain.

down the islands, obviously having a lot of fun on our way across to England. We'd sit around late at night in the lounge on the ship singing our folk songs. And this next one always stopped the show. It's a beautiful French love song called Plaisir d'amour.

waiting at the right safe sign. Make a frame, make an effort. It's your duty and it's mine. Make a point of picking someone up at the right safe sign. If you pick him up and talk to him, you'll find he's quite a man. And he can tell you army stories like only a soldier can. He'll tell you about his bungalow and his buddies back in camp, and how he got that blue eye from an Oman champ. He'll tell you about the fuss bait and how he's longing for Mindar, and when his army days are over, he's gonna buy himself a car. No, he's not ashamed to tell you he gets a little lonely now and then, and that he just can't wait to be home and see his family once again. He likes his country music and he's got an old guitar that he plays.

exactly where he stays, 'cause that's all that he's been thinking of for these past few days. And when you drop him off, you'll say, "Thank you, sir," or maybe "Donkey well." Then he'll grab that heavy kit bag and he'll run that last mile home. Now, I'm not trying to tell you, Motress, what I think you ought to do. I just wrote this little song for you to listen to. And even though my little song may never resume into the charts, I just hope its message

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1: And now, it's time for a classic.

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